she'll be all excited and kiss me at the door. Then she'll turn the lights down and we'll kiss some more. 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

along without you. 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I got along without you before I found you, gonna get along without you now.

0: riding home down to Santa Fe. There's been a lot of changes since I've been away. 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
0: What the heck is a mambo?

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0: I figured it was time that I took a ride, but couldn't find my horse where I left him tied. 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
1: they were doing our
0: mambo. 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

0: 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Hillbilly und Country Singles abseits der Hitparaden.
1: Oh man, I sure will be glad to get back to town. 8 months out there on that range and I ain't seen nothing but cows. 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

0: Hi, this is Elvis Presley. I sure appreciate you listening to my RCA Victor Records. And I'd like to thank all the disc jockeys for playing. Bye-bye.
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0: Open the gate and let them out and welcome, boys. Here we come, a lot of number 29 in. What are you going to give for them? I'm a 25 to get $30, 30, make it 30, bit of 30 now, 5, another $40, 40, 45, another $50, 50.
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2: 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40, 40, 40, 40, 40, 40, 40, 40, 40, 40, 40, 40, 40, 40, 40, 40, 40, 40, 40, 40, 40, 40, 40, 40, 40, 40, 40

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0: She kind of breezed into town from New Orleans and said, "Boys, I'm Big John's Cajun Queen. 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I just come to get my man from your dirty old mind, 'cause he moves me. Now where you give up for old Queenie's gonna start, 'cause I got a powerful love in my heart. So just show me the hole way down in the ground and tell the whole wide world Big John's been found and he's living." So down in the mine without a sign of a light, old Queenie went looking for John that night. She found him there at the bottom of the pit and placed a red-hot kiss on his cold blue lips. He started breathing. She waited a minute and then she kissed him again, and old John got the power of 100 men. Up he come a clawing and a digging like a mole, said, "Come on, Queenie, we're gonna leave this hole." They started walking. Now a roar from the crowd greeted this fine pair as they both walked out in that cool night air. And up for silence went Big John's hand, and the Queen said, "I told you I'd get my man, 'cause he moves me." You can find him today, they're down in New Orleans, Big Bad John and his Cajun Queen. They're a little bit wrinkled from the strain of time, but their love's just as strong as that night in the mine. 110 grandchildren. Now the moral of this story has a real clear omen. Don't you ever underestimate the power of a woman.
1: '61 hatte Jimmy Dean mit Big Bad John einen unerwarteten Hit, nicht nur in den Country-Charts, sondern auch in den Pop-Charts. 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

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You treat me so bad. Don't you understand? You're driving me mad. Well, there'll come a day when I will leave you. 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What will you do?

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What you gonna do?

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0: Those were the days von Mary Hopkin.

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In your city, your town, your neighborhood, thousands of young girls are becoming teenage dolls. 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

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The Gumbo wagon and the Gumbo car, hear this man play the hot guitar. One fine night, they were having a ball. The joint was jumping and rocking the hall. The hot guitar is set with a smile. For buck a throw, it's anybody's style. 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I'm from Nashville, he said with a smile, play me a chorus like Thumbs Carlisle. That's real great, I heard someone call. 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

That the stuff. Play me something like Roy Acuff. Joint was jumping at a terrific pace when someone shouted, "It's a hot rod race." They hollered and shouted and laughed with glee and divorced Merle Travis by COD. Play something sweet like you've never heard. 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

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She had won a world acclaim. The father back home was astounded. Here's your Anita Banana.